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1: Hey, it's Bill West. Play a game with me. So what year was this? Picture this. Pac-Man was gobbling dots for the very first time, and suddenly everyone's obsessed with arcade games. Over in Hollywood, little space saga called The Empire Strikes Back was blowing minds. Meanwhile, on your TV, CNN was making its debut because apparently we needed news 24/7. So what year was it? Now let's talk music. This year, the big hit was Blondie with a number one called Call Me. And sports fans, this was the year the U.S. boycotted the Moscow Olympics, but that didn't stop us from cheering on the miracle on ice when Team USA stunned the Soviets in hockey. And here's one more. Post-it notes hit the shelves for the first time in this year. So what year was it? It was 1980, the year that gave us Pac-Man, Blondie, and sticky notes. What a combo. Keep listening for songs from the 80s here on Classic Hits.
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1: Hey, it's Bill West asking you, what year was it? Picture this, a time when shoulder pads ruled fashion and everyone was humming along to a song that asked us to care. That's right, We Are the World brought together music's biggest names for charity and became a global anthem. On the charts, the year's number one hit was Careless Whisper by Wham. At the movies, we were hopping into a DeLorean and going Back to the Future because who didn't want a hoverboard, right? And if you were into action, Rambo First Blood Part 2 was blasting its way through theaters in this year. What year was it? Tech fans, here's a fun one. The first version of Microsoft Windows launched. And in sports, the Chicago Bears, the Bears, were on their way to a legendary Super Bowl shuffle. So what year was it? 1985. The year of Marty McFly, Windows 1.0, and a world united by song. Stay here for tunes from 1985 and beyond, coming up on Classic Hits.
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3: 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Play a game with me. So what year was this? Picture this. Pac-Man was gobbling dots for the very first time, and suddenly everyone's obsessed with arcade games. Over in Hollywood, a little space saga called The Empire Strikes Back was blowing minds. Meanwhile, on your TV, CNN was making its debut because apparently we needed news 24/7. So what year was it? Now let's talk music. This year, the big hit was Blondie with a number one called Call Me. And sports fans, this was the year the U.S. boycotted the Moscow Olympics, but that didn't stop us from cheering on the miracle on ice when Team USA stunned the Soviets in hockey. And here's one more. Post-it notes hit the shelves for the first time in this year. So what year was it? It was 1980, the year that gave us Pac-Man, Blondie, and sticky notes. What a combo. 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
3: Game time. Do you know the name of this mystery hit? 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So many times it happens too fast, you trade your passion for glory. 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When the song hit radio, it hit hard. It surged to number one on the Billboard Hot 100. It stayed there six consecutive weeks. And by the end of the year, it ranked among the biggest songs of 1982. Decades later, it's still played whenever determination is required. That mystery classic from Rocky III.
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10: Classic hits, game time. All right, can you guess the name of our mystery lyric? I'll give you 30 seconds. Here's the lyric. Since you've gone, I've been lost without a trace. I dream at night, I can only see your face. This mystery lyric might be one of the most misunderstood songs in pop music history, and that misunderstanding helped turn it into a monster hit. The songwriter wrote the song during a deeply personal breakup, channeling feelings of paranoia and loss. Amazingly, the entire song was written in under 30 minutes, almost as if poured out in one emotional burst. Once released, the song raced to number one on the Billboard Hot 100. You know what it is? Here's the irony. The band eventually grew tired of the song's massive success and stopped playing it for a while. Yet decades later, it remains timeless. That mystery classic lyric? Keep listening for our mystery classic, Every Breath You Take by The Police, playing soon on Classic Hits.
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1: Hi, it's Bill West. So let's play a little game called What Year Was It? I'll set the scene. Big hair, neon colors, and a brand new cartoon on Saturday morning called The Teenage Mutant Ninja Turtles were taking over toy aisles. On the big screen, Patrick Swayze was teaching us to dance in Dirty Dancing. Meanwhile, Michael Douglas was making greed look glamorous in Wall Street. And in music, oh, it's epic. The charts were ruled by Whitney Houston and I Wanna Dance. So what year was it? Tech fans, here's a fun one. The very first version of The Legend of Zelda hit the U.S., and gamers everywhere were suddenly obsessing with saving Princess Zelda. And in world news, a little thing called the stock market crash, Black Monday, shook Wall Street. So what year was the year of Whitney? It was 1987. Whitney, Wall Street, and a whole lot of Ninja Turtles. What a time to listen to the radio. More classic hits from 1987 and beyond, still to come right here on Classic Hits.
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4: Hi, it's Bill West. So let's play a game of what year was it? Picture this, disco ball spinning, bell-bottom swing, and a brand new gadget called the Sony Walkman came out, making music portable for the first time. That's right. People were strapping cassette players to their belts and feeling futuristic. What year was it? Meanwhile, charts were sizzling with Gloria Gaynor belting out I Will Survive, Blondie had Heart of Glass, and My Sharona ruled our airwaves. On the big screen, sci-fi fans met the terrifying alien. And Apocalypse Now had everybody quoting, I love the smell of napalm in the morning. Oh, and Michael Jackson moonwalked into solo stardom with his album Off the Wall, while Pink Floyd built the wall literally brick by psychedelic brick. So what year was it? The year disco danced its last big hurrah, Walkmans changed music forever, and pop culture went bold. Drum roll, please. It was 1979. Keep it here for classic hits from 1979 and beyond.
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4: Hi, it's Bill West. Let's play a game. What year was it? Imagine this. A brand new cartoon family moves into our living rooms, and suddenly everybody's saying, "Cowabunga, dude." Yeah, The Simpsons made its TV debut in this year. Over in the music world, a pop queen was striking a pose. Madonna's Like a Prayer was everywhere. In movies, oh, we're lining up for Batman. Michael Keaton in a cape? Gotham was seriously cool. And tech fans, here's a fun one. The Game Boy launched, and suddenly, handheld gaming was the future. In food, Pepsi unveiled a new product called Crystal Pepsi, because apparently cola needed to be clear. And if you were glued to TV, you probably saw Baywatch hit the beach. And for the first time, slow motion running became a cultural phenomenon. So what year was it? It was 1989. Yes, the year of Batman, Game Boy, and a wall that fell. Keep it here for more from 1989 and beyond, only on Classic Hits.
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Charleston's Classic Hits 96.9 at Night Trainer. It's Tuesday. Happy Tuesday to you. You know, summer is not going to go out quietly. If we start to amp things up again today, I'm not looking forward to that. 105, 110 heat index. God, yes. God, yes. Bring it on, said nobody. Nobody wants that. You know, in the winter, somebody's going to say, man, I can't wait for summer again. And when they do that this time, I will throat punch them. Shut your face. Charleston's Classic Hits 96.9.

0: Classic Hits Night Train, here it is Tuesday. And by the way, if you forgot, today is Election Day here in South Carolina for the Republican seat. How many we got now? 9 candidates? 3, maybe 4 got a legit chance. The others are like, why in God's name did you spend $10,000 for this? Because that's what it costs, a little bit over 10 grand to run. I was like, why does... Some people must just be delusional about their worth. You spend 10 grand, get 800 votes? I don't understand that. But anyway, whoever you vote for, get out and do it today. You know, if you don't vote, right? All right, coming up later on this hour, we got celebrity birthdays on the way. Back in the day on the way, too. Hang on.
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2: 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But as of right now, no delays on the major thoroughfares right now. 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From the injury attorney, Trey Harrell, Traffic Center, I'm Bill West.
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2: Classic hits, game time once again. Hey there, it's Bill West. All right, I'm going to give you 30 seconds. I'm going to give you a mystery lyric. See if you can identify it. Here it is today.

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0: Don't do it. Don't break the man down. My brother. All right. Nutcrank here. It is Tuesday. Coming up in the 8 o'clock hour. Your first keyword in the Journey Flyways. Hang over there. Right now, it is your morning history segment. 130 years ago today, 1896, a patent was issued to one Harvey Hubble. Good job, Harvey. For the electric light bulb socket with that handy pull chain. Nothing says poverty today more than that. Throwing it out there. 107 years ago today, 1919, Scottish-born steel mogul Andrew Carnegie died at 83. Spent the last of his life trying to be poor. He wanted to leave the world poor. He sold all of his stock 19 years before he died. Spent the rest of his life trying to give it all away. He got rid of $308 million. Still had $22 million left when he died. He just didn't try hard enough. You mean to tell me it took you all those years and you couldn't get rid of, was it $330 million? I think you could have. You just wanted to make sure you didn't die before you were not a millionaire. That's what I get a kick about all these ones now, this 1% club. I'm only going to leave 1%. I'm going to donate everything of that, all my billions to this charity and that charity. And I'm only going to leave 1% when I die. How about do it now then? How about live like the rest of us now? No, can't do that. Can't do that. Shut up. 92 years ago, today, 1934, the first federal prisoners arrive at the island prison that we call The Rock, Alcatraz. You know, you don't think you would expect this happening from your own countrymen in your own country, but it did happen. 82 years ago, today, 1944, four members of the James Marvin Cosin family were killed when a U.S. Air Force plane accidentally dropped three bombs on their home in Florida. What's this button for? Oh, God, don't know. Why did you touch that? I mean, is that how it went down? Wonder what happens when I pull this. Was that the conversation, you say? Oops. Didn't know that was going to happen.
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3: Today's the first day of school for students in Charleston County School District. Superintendent Anita Huggins says it's like their Super Bowl. Teachers and staff just excited as the kids. Our Emily Deanne joining us live from Whitesides Elementary this morning with the school's principal. Emily, good morning.
4: Good morning, Mel. Yes, it's certainly getting exciting here at Whitesides Elementary, and I'm joined now by Principal Hannah Boddy. Thank you so much for being here with us. It's an exciting morning. What's new and what's happening here at Whitesides Elementary?
5: We have lots of great things going on here at Whitesides. We have lots of opportunities for our students to build community. We have chess club, girls on the run, student council, lots of opportunities for our students to get involved. We also have 16 teachers participating in the Low Country Literacy Project, getting trained in Orton-Gillingham to support our littlest readers.
4: That's very important. And I know you guys are doing a lot of work, too, to help support students' mental health throughout the whole school year. What does that look like?
5: Yes, we have a fabulous school counselor, Ms. Van Overeem, and she is going to be doing lessons every other week with every class in our school. Our teachers also do SEL lessons every day with morning meeting. We also partner with MUSC and the Department of Mental Health to support all of our students' needs.
4: And I know I was a tiny bit nervous, enthusiastic, but a tiny bit nervous on my first day. What are you going to say to those nervous kiddos here this morning?
5: Yes, we're so excited to have everybody here, and we just want everyone to have fun. And this week is all about having fun, learning the new school, and getting to know their new teachers.
4: And what will be your number one piece of advice for students?
5: Have fun. Come ready to learn every day, and our number one goal is to learn, grow, and have fun.
4: Absolutely. Well, thank you so much. Remember that. Have fun and be ready to learn. And coming up, we'll have more information on how the district is working to improve health and wellness services for all students. Back to you, Mel.
2: I'm Mel Orleans. Have a great day.
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6: It's the first day of school in Charleston County, and it's going to be a hot one today. We'll see a high temperature near 97 degrees this afternoon under mostly sunny skies. Overnight, we'll see mainly clear conditions, warm and muggy, low near 78. I'm ABC News 4 Storm Tracker meteorologist Caleb Seaver on 96.9 Charleston's Classic Hits.
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5: Hey, it's Bill West. Play a game with me. So what year was this? Picture this. Pac-Man was gobbling dots for the very first time, and suddenly everyone's obsessed with arcade games. Over in Hollywood, little space saga called The Empire Strikes Back was blowing minds. Meanwhile, on your TV, CNN was making its debut, because apparently we needed news 24/7. So what year was it? Now let's talk music. This year, the big hit was Blondie with a number one called Call Me. And sports fans, this was the year the U.S. boycotted the Moscow Olympics, but that didn't stop us from cheering on the miracle on ice when Team USA stunned the Soviets in hockey. And here's one more. Post-it notes hit the shelves for the first time in this year. So what year was it? It was 1980, the year that gave us Pac-Man, Blondie, and sticky notes. What a combo. Keep listening for songs from the 80s here on Classic Hits. Classic Hits, game time. All right, can you guess the name of our mystery lyric? I'll give you 30 seconds. Here's the lyric. Since you've gone, I've been lost without a trace. I dream at night. I can only see your face. This mystery lyric might be one of the most misunderstood songs in pop music history, and that misunderstanding helped turn it into a monster hit. The songwriter wrote the song during a deeply personal breakup, channeling feelings of paranoia and loss. Amazingly, the entire song was written in under 30 minutes, almost as if poured out in one emotional burst. Once released, the song raced to number one on the Billboard Hot 100. You know what it is? Here's the irony. The band eventually grew tired of the song's massive success and stopped playing it for a while. Yet decades later, it remains timeless. That mystery classic lyric? Keep listening for our mystery classic, Every Breath You Take by The Police, playing soon on Classic Hits.

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0: Classic Hits Night Train here. Like I said earlier, there's different levels of drunkenness, you know? There's drunk, and then there's next level drunk. This was out of Wisconsin. So that's the power drinking state right there. According to the criminal complaint, 36-year-old Emily Fair may... Okay, so here's the deal. Woman steals an ambulance. Let's get that out of the way. Woman steals an ambulance. According to Radio Dispatch, shortly before 1 a.m. Tuesday, she could be heard saying on the ambulance, "I'm hungry. Do you guys have any food in there?" She was located in the vehicle about 2 a.m. She reportedly asked the officer who pulled her over, "Are you following me or am I following you?" Before driving off again. Officers located her for the final time. A little bit later on, they approached the vehicle to find in the driver's seat completely nude. She told officers her dress was in the back of the truck. She then claimed to be a firefighter who was allowed to drive the vehicle. Officers allowed Fair to retrieve her dress from the back before they took her into custody. Please tell me she was drunk. There was no mention of booze whatsoever on there. But you're next level out of it. If you steal an ambulance, strip down naked, and are talking on the emergency frequency there, "I'm hungry. Do you guys have any food in there?" That's classic. That's next level drunkenness right there.
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2: Tuesday morning, first day back to school for a lot of our listeners, and we are starting to see some early morning delays out and about, especially on I-26 heading westbound. A wreck there has the right lane closed. That is slowing down travel times. I-26 eastbound from Nexton to the I-526 exchange right now, running about a 16-minute delay. Drive safely. That is traffic from the injury attorney, Trey Harrell Traffic Center.
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0: Classic Hits next right here. It's Tuesday morning. Polls are open. Get out there and vote, right? Make sure you like the Night Train in the Morning Facebook page, please. This is not surprising to me, given the current financial situations that most of us are in. 18% of people are eating more fresh vegetables this summer. Maybe grew them. But I would assume that it would be far greater and cheaper for you to eat a squash than it is a steak. Have you priced beef? Good God. Even if they mark it down, I'm notorious for markdown meat. If I see meat marked down, whew, God, I'm buying it. Bring it on. Just stick it in the freezer. But when they mark the meat down now and you still can't afford it, that's a problem. 18% of people are eating more vegetables this summer because, well, they can't afford the meat. You just know that. You want a feel-good story that makes you happy? It might not make you happy. It makes me. It warms the cockles of my heart. And who doesn't love a good warm cockle? Don't ask. Divers found a 162-year-old Guinness in shipwreck off of the English coast. Samples from the bottle were sent for analysis, and it might even be possible for them to rebrew the exact beer. God, yes. God, that's like an elixir from the gods. And yeah, there's a possibility that this beer itself is still drinkable. Doesn't that just warm your heart? Know that we could be getting an original Guinness? Yes, Virginia, there is a Santa Claus.
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2: It's the first day of school in Charleston County, and it's going to be a hot one today. We'll see a high temperature near 97 degrees this afternoon under mostly sunny skies. Overnight, we'll see mainly clear conditions, warm and muggy, low near 78. I'm ABC News 4 Storm Tracker meteorologist Caleb Seaver on 96.9 Charleston's classic hits.
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0: Classic Hits 9.2. Good morning. Happy Tuesday. It is going to be a hot, hot, hot day. What's the difference between 105 and 110 heat index? You know, does it really matter? And here's the other thing. So like, let's say it's going to be mid-90s today, but the heat index is going to make it feel like it's 105, 110. Well, then it's 105 or 110, right? Do you drink 7-Up? Are you a big 7-Up drinker? Got bad news for you. It's the end of an era. No, they're not discontinuing it. But for the first time in 15 years, 7-Up is changing its recipe. It will now no longer be a lemon-lime soda. Instead, it will be just a lime-lemon soda. Lime soda. They've tweaked the formula to be more lime-forward and are doing it across the lineup, including zero sugar, cherry 7-Up, and cherry zero sugar. When is the last time I've had a 7-Up? Okay. Damn, because I don't drink soft drinks, really. I haven't had a dark cola, like a Pepsi or a Coke. I mean, God. I don't know how long that's been. All right, for four chances today, 8, 10, noon, and 5. 8, 10, noon, and 5 for the Journey. Fly with me, come fly with me. Anyway, that means keyword number 1 coming up next hour. Hang on.
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2: Tuesday morning and first day back to school. You might see some extra congestion in your neighborhood. As of right now, things flowing overall pretty good along the major bridges. But we are seeing a little slowdown. I-26 eastbound between exit 203 College Park and between Aviation Avenue, where it gets down to about 20 miles an hour, but still moving. If you see something you want us to report on, 843-277-1250. That's traffic from the injury attorney, Trey Harrell, Traffic Center.
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Night Train here, 8, 10, noon, and 5. Those are your appointment times today for, well, all this week. Every day this week. I have no idea what I'm saying right now. Nonetheless, we have a journey flyweight keyword coming up. I'm shutting up now. 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

0: Classic hits. Night Train here. It's Tuesday morning. Look, today is, Presidential Joke Day. Presidential Joke Day. So we will get to that here in a minute. 8, 10, noon, and 5. Those are your keyword times for the Journey Final Frontier Tour Flyaway. 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W-A-Y-S. That's the national keyword. Text Waze right now to 95819. That's Waze to 95819. 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As always, no text and drive. All right, so today is National Presidential Jokes Day. So here we go. These are as bad as dad jokes. Which U.S. president starred in sci-fi movies? Ronald Reagan. Yeah, it doesn't get much better. Why was Herbert Hoover the best president? He gave a damn. In what state was George Washington born? Naked and crying, just like the rest of us. That's what it got me. And I'm done. I could do that for an hour. I want you to know.
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2: Tuesday, first day back to school. Seeing some of the early morning delays. I-26 eastbound between Nexton and the I-526 exchange. Running at about a 20-minute delay. I-26 eastbound from the exchange to downtown. Expect a 9-minute delay. And if you're on I-526 heading eastbound from the exchange out to Clements Ferry, you're looking at about a 9-minute delay. That's traffic from the injury attorney, Trey Harrell, Traffic Center.
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6: Hey, it's Bill West. Play a game with me. So what year was this? Picture this. Pac-Man was gobbling dots for the very first time, and suddenly everyone's obsessed with arcade games. Over in Hollywood, a little space saga called The Empire Strikes Back was blowing minds. Meanwhile, on your TV, CNN was making its debut because apparently we needed news 24/7. So what year was it? Now let's talk music. This year, the big hit was Blondie with a number one called Call Me. And sports fans, this was the year the U.S. boycotted the Moscow Olympics, but that didn't stop us from cheering on the miracle on ice when Team USA stunned the Soviets in hockey. And here's one more. Post-it notes hit the shelves for the first time in this year. So what year was it? It was 1980, the year that gave us Pac-Man, Blondie, and sticky notes. What a combo. Keep listening for songs from the 80s here on Classic Hits.
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0: No, Rick wouldn't. He would never do that to you. He would not. Rick Astley, you've been Rickrolled. Rick Astley, never going to give you up. Night Train Air. Instruction manuals. Reading instructions. Do you read instructions? I mean, for instance, like a hair dryer. If you're dumb enough to think that an electric hair dryer should be used in the bathtub, well, then you're just an idiot. I don't need to read that. A new poll asked, when you get a new appliance or device, how much of the instructions manual do you read? 14% said all of it. 12% Gen Zers, 16% Boomers. The younger generation ain't doing that. 29% of people said most of it. 6% of people said not sure. 8% of people said none of it. I'll glance at it. Just look at, ooh, look at the pretty pictures. Look at the pretty pictures. Coming up later on, we've got your random did you know segment on the way. Oh, and one more time, if you missed the keyword earlier in the Journey Flyaway, the keyword was Waze, and you can text that national keyword right now to 95819, and good luck.
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3: Today's the first day of school for students in Charleston County School District. Superintendent Anita Huggins says it's like their Super Bowl. Teachers and staff just excited as the kids. Our Emily Deanne joining us live from Whitesides Elementary this morning with the school's principal. Emily, good morning.
4: Good morning, Mel. Yes, it's certainly getting exciting here at Whitesides Elementary, and I'm joined now by Principal Hannah Boddy. Thank you so much for being here with us. It's an exciting morning. What's new and what's happening here at Whitesides Elementary?
5: 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We have lots of opportunities for our students to build community. 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
4: And I know I was a tiny bit nervous, enthusiastic, but a tiny bit nervous on my first day. 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
1: Classic Hits, game time. All right, can you guess the name of our mystery lyric? I'll give you 30 seconds. Here's the lyric. Since you've gone, I've been lost without a trace. I dream at night. I can only see your face. This mystery lyric might be one of the most misunderstood songs in pop music history, and that misunderstanding helped turn it into a monster hit. The songwriter wrote the song during a deeply personal breakup, channeling feelings of paranoia and loss. Amazingly, the entire song was written in under 30 minutes, almost as if poured out in one emotional burst. Once released, the song raced to number one on the Billboard Hot 100. You know what it is? Here's the irony. The band eventually grew tired of the song's massive success and stopped playing it for a while. Yet decades later, it remains timeless. That mystery classic lyric? Keep listening for our mystery classic, Every Breath You Take, by The Police, playing soon on Classic Hits.

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Top of the day, kiddos. Want to go to the River Dogs game? Score 4 tickets. Yeah, Night Train. I believe I'd like to have some of that up in here. All right, text the keyword. What is the keyword? Ball. Text ball right now to 843-402-0969. 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And good luck. 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

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If you missed the keyword a moment ago for your chance to win 4 tickets to the River Dogs game, text the word BALL right now. BALL to 843-402-0969 and good luck. All right, the random Did You Know segment's coming up.

0: Classic Hits Night Train here. It's still Tuesday, hump day. Get out and vote. Polls are open till 7. I don't care who you vote for, but just vote for somebody, for God's sake. I want to see outvoted stickers all over the place. But you can do it. You can. Time for the random Did You Know segment. Did you know night insects like the moth are apparently probably attracted to light because they mistake them for the light of the moon, which they use to navigate? Turn off the light, maybe they'll go back to looking for the moon. Throwing it out there. Did you know the dog that played Toto in The Wizard of Oz was paid $125 per week, which was more than any of the human actors who played the Munchkins? By the way, in today's money, that's about $3,000 for that dog.
1: Your little dog Toto, too.
0: Did you know Cheez-It crackers are technically not squares? They're rectangles. They're about 1 inch by 0.95 inches. Had some of those last night, and I was thinking to myself as I was crunching down on them, I don't think this is a square. I think I'm chowing down on a rectangle right now. Okay, I didn't think that, but they were good. How do you feel about Cheez-It? I mean, that's something that I could down a whole box of those while I'm thinking about what I want for dinner. And lastly, did you know the word dormitory is an anagram for dirty room? Which is probably true. Most dorms are. What are you, born in a barn, kid?
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3: It's the first day of school in Charleston County, and it's going to be a hot one today. We'll see a high temperature near 97 degrees this afternoon under mostly sunny skies. Overnight, we'll see mainly clear conditions, warm and muggy, low near 78. I'm ABC News 4 Storm Tracker meteorologist Caleb Seaver on 96.9, Charleston's classic hits.
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5: 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Can you guess today's mystery lyric song? Here it is. Some of them want to abuse you. Some of them want to be abused. You know that song? I'll give you about 30 seconds to guess. Think back. What were you doing when it came out January 1983? This classic hit was created during a period of total struggle. The duo that made it was broke, frustrated, and nearly finished until a brand new synthesizer arrived and changed their sound forever. They went to work and built the track around a hypnotic loop and an unforgettable vocal. It immediately soared to number one on the Billboard Hot 100, redefining synth pop overnight. Now you know what it is? The singer's orange buzz cut in the video caused such a stir that some stations debated whether the band fit pop television or not. Of course, it dominated anyway. So the mystery lyric song, Sweet Dreams Are Made of This by The Eurythmics. 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

Classic Hits. Rick Springfield there and Bill West here. Rolling right into your work day. Lots going on. Back to school and got the election today. And we got a keyword. You want to win this fly, want to see Journey in the City of your choice so you get a little fall vacation? Stay close. It's coming up right after Tom Copper.

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1: Hi, it's Bill West. So let's play a little game called What Year Was It? I'll set the scene. Big hair, neon colors, and a brand new cartoon on Saturday morning called The Teenage Mutant Ninja Turtles were taking over toy aisles. On the big screen, Patrick Swayze was teaching us to dance in Dirty Dancing. Meanwhile, Michael Douglas was making greed look glamorous in Wall Street. And in music, oh, it's epic. The charts were ruled by Whitney Houston and I Wanna Dance. So what year was it? Tech fans, here's a fun one. The very first version of The Legend of Zelda hit the U.S., and gamers everywhere were suddenly obsessing with saving Princess Zelda. And in world news, a little thing called the stock market crash, Black Monday, shook Wall Street. So what year was the year of Whitney? It was 1987. Whitney, Wall Street, and a whole lot of Ninja Turtles. What a time to listen to the radio. More classic hits from 1987 and beyond still to come right here on Classic Hits.

0: West here as we have the special primary election going on today. If you're getting out to the votes, we got some music to play for you and some chances to win, too. You want to win the Journey Flyway. This hour's keyword is anytime, A-N-Y-T-I-M-E. 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
1: Hi, it's Bill West. So let's play a little game called What Year Was It? I'll set the scene. Big hair, neon colors, and a brand new cartoon on Saturday morning called The Teenage Mutant Ninja Turtles were taking over toy aisles. On the big screen, Patrick Swayze was teaching us to dance in Dirty Dancing. Meanwhile, Michael Douglas was making greed look glamorous in Wall Street. And in music, oh, it was epic. The charts were ruled by Whitney Houston and I Wanna Dance. So what year was it? Tech fans, here's a fun one. The very first version of The Legend of Zelda hit the U.S., and gamers everywhere were suddenly obsessing with saving Princess Zelda. And in world news, a little thing called the stock market crash, Black Monday, shook Wall Street. So what year was the year of Whitney? It was 1987. Whitney, Wall Street, and a whole lot of Ninja Turtles. What a time to listen to the radio. More classic hits from 1987 and beyond, still to come right here on Classic Hits.
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favorite Rocky. Rocky 3. Well, maybe not my favorite. Second favorite after the original. Survivor there, Bill West here. Coming up in just seconds, your chance to win Journey. A trip for two to the city of your choice to see him on tour. We'll do that coming up right after Heart. Stay close.

0: The Michael movie, by the way, is streaming now on Stars. And I had to actually think back because I got it. We got every time we get a new season of Outlander, which they had the final season, yet we get like a 6-month sign-up deal just for the stream because I'm jumping in and out of these. So I think I've got it for a few more days. But yeah, check if you got Stars, worth definitely catching the Michael movie. And I think I got it for a few more days, so maybe work it in. Oh, time for this keyword. You want to win the flyaway for Journey, city of your choice? All right, it's time. Text our national keyword now. The keyword is fall, F-A-L-L. 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
0: Classic hits game time. Can you guess today's mystery lyric song? Here it is. Some of them want to abuse you. Some of them want to be abused. You know that song? I'll give you about 30 seconds to guess. Think back. What were you doing when it came out January 1983? This classic hit was created during a period of total struggle. The duo that made it was broke, frustrated, and nearly finished until a brand new synthesizer arrived and changed their sound forever. They went to work and built the track around a hypnotic loop and an unforgettable vocal. It immediately soared to number one on the Billboard Hot 100, redefining synth pop overnight. Now you know what it is? The singer's orange buzz cut in the video caused such a stir that some stations debated whether the band fit pop television or not. Of course, it dominated anyway. So the mystery lyric song, Sweet Dreams Are Made of This by The Eurythmics. Keep listening for more 80s and classic hits like The Eurythmics coming up on Classic Hits.
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Classic Hits Journey keyword for the noon hour is fall, F-A-L-L. Text that to 95819. Talking about biopics, I guess a documentary is not necessarily a biopic. Kind of is, but Billy Idol's got a new documentary. That's on Hulu. You can stream that. It's called Billy Idol Should Be Dead. Worth catching. Here he is.

0: 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It's Bill West. All right, so have you looked into the different tour stops? 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Then come back here in just a minute. 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
2: 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It surged to number one on the Billboard Hot 100. It stayed there six consecutive weeks. And by the end of the year, it ranked among the biggest songs of 1982. Decades later, it's still played whenever determination is required. That mystery classic from Rocky III. So many times Eye of the Tiger by Survivor. 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
1: Hey, it's Bill West asking you, what year was it? Picture this, a time when shoulder pads ruled fashion and everyone was humming along to a song that asked us to care. That's right, We Are the World brought together music's biggest names for charity and became a global anthem. 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At the movies, we were hopping into a DeLorean and going Back to the Future because who didn't want a hoverboard, right? And if you were into action, Rambo First Blood Part 2 was blasting its way through theaters in this year. What year was it? Tech fans, here's a fun one. The first version of Microsoft Windows launched. And in sports, the Chicago Bears, the Bears, were on their way to a legendary Super Bowl shuffle. So what year was it? 1985. The year of Marty McFly, Windows 1.0, and a world united by song. 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
1: Classic Hits game time. Can you guess the name of our mystery lyric here today? Here's the lyric. Kept trying hard to mend the pieces of my broken heart and spent oh so many nights just feeling sorry for myself. I'll give you 30 seconds to guess it. This lyric almost never became an anthem at all. Written in 1978, it began life quietly tucked away as the B-side of a record few expected to make waves. The singer recorded her lead vocals while recovering from surgery, lying flat on the studio floor to manage the pain. And fun fact, the song's lyrics were actually written before the melody, which is unusual for dance music. You know it? Spent oh so many nights just feeling sorry for myself. Over time, this lyric transcended its disco roots to become a cultural statement of empowerment, survival, and independence. So you know the song? I Will Survive by Gloria Gaynor, playing soon on Classic Hits.
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5: Hi, it's Bill West. So let's play a game of what year was it? Picture this, disco ball spinning, bell-bottom swing, and a brand new gadget called the Sony Walkman came out, making music portable for the first time. That's right. People were strapping cassette players to their belts and feeling futuristic. What year was it? Meanwhile, charts were sizzling with Gloria Gaynor belting out I Will Survive, Blondie had Heart of Glass, and My Sharona ruled our airwaves. On the big screen, sci-fi fans met the terrifying alien. And Apocalypse Now had everybody quoting, I love the smell of napalm in the morning. Oh, and Michael Jackson moonwalked into solo stardom with his album Off the Wall, while Pink Floyd built the wall literally brick by psychedelic brick. So what year was it? The year disco danced its last big hurrah, Walkmans changed music forever, and pop culture went bold. Drumroll, please. It was 1979. Keep it here for classic hits from 1979 and beyond.
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Classic Hits 96.9 Drive with Matt Scurry on a Tuesday afternoon. This guy in a recent interview talked about how he almost killed himself with alcohol up until a couple of years ago. Finally got on the wagon and says he's feeling much better, but it was a close call there for a while. Here's Phil Collins, Classic Hits 96.9.

0: Classic Hits, Tuesday afternoon drive with Matt Scurry. Look at the weather forecast on the way a little later on this afternoon in the 5 o'clock hour. Another national keyword for that journey flyaway we've got going on. Did you see the news footage on this? A powerful 7.4 magnitude earthquake striking western Colombia yesterday killed at least 132 people. Unfortunately, look for that number to rise. Many people still trapped under debris as they try to dig out today. Man, that was a big, big shake. 7.4 magnitude earthquake. On the way for you, we got Madonna music coming up next.
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2: 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It's not allowed. If you see something you want us to report on, let us know at 843-277-1250. It's traffic from the injury attorney, Trey Harrell, Traffic Center.
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0: Classic. It's Tuesday Afternoon Drive with Matt Scurry. I tell you what, Taylor Farms having a rough time. Have you heard about this? You know, Taylor Farms is the company that had to do the recall on all the lettuce here a couple of weeks ago. Well, now they've had to expand their recall to include salsa and guacamole products. So if you have Taylor Farms salsa or guacamole products, you might want to get rid of those as well. It is not a good time to be Taylor Farms. They have been in the news way too much for the wrong reason. Got to look at the weather forecast on the way. Queen coming up next.
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3: You may know on traffic in Charleston. Starting off with the hour, our map is looking pretty moderate for the most part. We are having some mild congestions for those traveling on the Donahoe Bridge heading westbound towards I-526. We also have a mild congestion for those traveling on Leeds Avenue coming from Dorchester Road, including Eagle Drive heading towards Ashley Phosphate. Savannah Highway southbound from Wesley St. Andrews to Main Road is a 7-minute delay. Always check for your blind spot to be careful while driving on the road. From the injury attorney, Trejo Traffic Center.
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1: Classic Hits, game time. So can you guess the name of our mystery lyric? I'm going to give you 30 seconds. Here's today's lyric. We're talking away. I don't know what I'm to say. I'll say it anyway. Know that song? This classic hit wasn't a success at first. In fact, the band released it 3 times before it broke through. In the song, the singer hits notes so high that engineers originally thought the tape was sped up. No, that's just the singer. Talking away, I don't know what I'm to say. That magic lyric finally hit when they paired it with a groundbreaking music video mixing live action with pencil sketch animation. Now you know the song. That video took over 3,000 hand-drawn frames and changed MTV forever. It rocketed to number one on the Billboard Hot 100, became one of the biggest international hits of the 80s. So, what's the title of this mystery classic hit? It's Take On Me by A-ha. Keep it here for more A-ha and more 80s on Classic Hits.
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Don't take fame. And classic hits.

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You can find us on that computer. Just head to the website. Be sure to click on that Listen Live link. That way you can minimize us in the background, and we'll play the music while you do whatever it is you do on that computer. None of my business. Here's Cyndi Lauper.

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Another hot one out there. We've got a heat advisory in effect. Don't overdo it if you're working in it. Here's John Waite, classic hits 96.9.

0: Classic Hits, Tuesday Afternoon Drive with Matt Scurry. Here's something that you're not going to find very hard to believe. July has been declared the hottest month ever recorded in the United States. That is according to data released yesterday by the National Oceanic and Atmospheric Administration. The month featured long, intense heat domes that led to record hot temperatures all the way from the East Coast here out to the plains and the southwestern states. By the way, NOAA's temperature records date all the way back to 1895. So this past month, the hottest month since the cowboys used to roam around back in 1895. On the way for you, we'll cool it off with a little Billy Ocean music coming up next.
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3: You may know we're back on traffic in Charleston. We see an extended congestion for those traveling on the Donho Bridge heading eastbound towards the Wando Bridge. We also have a longer congestion for those traveling on Meeting Street heading towards I-26, including Leeds Avenue coming from Dorchester Road. I-26 westbound from the crosstown to South Carolina 27, exit 187 is a 22-minute delay. Always check for your blind spot to be careful while driving on that road. From the injury attorney, Trujillo Traffic Center.
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1: Hey, it's Bill West asking you, what year was it? Picture this, a time when shoulder pads ruled fashion and everyone was humming along to a song that asked us to care. That's right, We Are the World brought together music's biggest names for charity and became a global anthem. On the charts, the year's number one hit was Careless Whisper by Wham. At the movies, we were hopping into a DeLorean and going Back to the Future because who didn't want to

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Classic hits on a Tuesday afternoon with Matt Scurry. Mentioned earlier, July has been declared the hottest month ever recorded in the United States. Well, Europe dealing with the heat as well. As a matter of fact, Europe is having the hottest summer on record. Kind of hard to argue against that global warming, right? Mike and the Mechanics.

0: Classic Hits 96.9. How you doing? Tuesday afternoon drive with Matt Scurry. A national keyword for that journey flyaway. I've got one for you coming up after we get that drive at 5 kicked off at the top of the hour. That's coming up next.
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2: You may know on traffic in Charleston, we are starting to see a very heavy congestion for those traveling on the Donhoe Bridge heading eastbound towards Clemens Ferry Road, passing through the Wando Bridge. We also have an increase of congestion for those traveling on Beating Street heading towards I-26, including Savannah Highway before getting on the Ravenel Bridge. I-26 westbound from the cross turn to South Carolina 27, exit 187 is a 20-minute delay. Always check for your blind spots and be careful while driving. From the injury attorney, Trujillo Traffic Center.
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1: Classic hits, game time. All right, can you guess the name of our mystery lyric? I'll give you 30 seconds. Here's the lyric. Since you've gone, I've been lost without a trace. I dream at night. I can only see your face. This mystery lyric might be one of the most misunderstood songs in pop music history, and that misunderstanding helped turn it into a monster hit. The songwriter wrote the song during a deeply personal breakup, channeling feelings of paranoia and loss. Amazingly, the entire song was written in under 30 minutes, almost as if poured out in one emotional burst. Once released, the song raced to number one on the Billboard Hot 100. You know what it is? Here's the irony. The band eventually grew tired of the song's massive success and stopped playing it for a while. Yet decades later, it remains timeless. That mystery classic lyric. Keep listening for our mystery classic, Every Breath You Take by The Police, playing soon on Classic Hits.
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1: You may know we're back on traffic in Charleston. We are still having a lot of heavy congestions for most of our roads. We are still having an increase of congestion for those traveling on the Wando Bridge heading westbound. We also have some moderate congestions for those traveling on the Ravenel Bridge before getting onto Savannah Highway, including Leeds Avenue coming from Dorchester Road. I-526 westbound from Clements Ferry Road to I-26 is a 17-minute delay. Always check for your blind spots and be careful while driving on that road. From the injury attorney, Troy Harrell, Traffic Center.
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2: 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Game time. All right, can you guess the name of our mystery lyric? I'll give you 30 seconds. Here's the lyric. Since you've gone, I've been lost without a trace. I dream at night. I can only see your face. This mystery lyric might be one of the most misunderstood songs in pop music history, and that misunderstanding helped turn it into a monster hit. The songwriter wrote the song during a deeply personal breakup, channeling feelings of paranoia and loss. Amazingly, the entire song was written in under 30 minutes, almost as if poured out in one emotional burst. Once released, the song raced to number one on the Billboard Hot 100. You know what it is? Here's the irony. The band eventually grew tired of the song's massive success and stopped playing it for a while. Yet decades later, it remains timeless. That mystery classic lyric? Keep listening for our mystery classic, Every Breath You Take by The Police, playing soon on Classic Hits.
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3: Hey, it's Bill West. Play a game with me. So what year was this? Picture this. Pac-Man was gobbling dots for the very first time, and suddenly everyone's obsessed with arcade games. Over in Hollywood, a little space saga called The Empire Strikes Back was blowing minds. Meanwhile, on your TV, CNN was making its debut because apparently we needed news 24/7. So what year was it? Now let's talk music. This year, the big hit was Blondie with a number one called Call Me. And sports fans, this was the year the U.S. boycotted the Moscow Olympics, but that didn't stop us from cheering on the miracle on ice when Team USA stunned the Soviets in hockey. And here's one more. Post-it notes hit the shelves for the first time in this year. So what year was it? It was 1980, the year that gave us Pac-Man, Blondie, and sticky notes. What a combo. 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

Classic hits wrapping up the drive at 5 with Matt Scurry on a Tuesday afternoon. As always, it's been a pleasure. I appreciate you inviting me along for the ride. Going to leave you with Billy Joel.

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1: Hey, it's Bill West asking you, what year was it? 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That's right, We Are the World brought together music's biggest names for charity and became a global anthem. 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At the movies, we were hopping into a DeLorean and going Back to the Future because who didn't want a hoverboard, right? And if you were into action, Rambo First Blood Part 2 was blasting its way through theaters in this year. What year was it? Tech fans, here's a fun one. The first version of Microsoft Windows launched. And in sports, the Chicago Bears, the Bears, were on their way to a legendary Super Bowl shuffle. So what year was it? 1985. The year of Marty McFly, Windows 1.0, and a world united by song. 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
2: 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Hey there, it's Bill West. All right, I'm going to give you 30 seconds. I'm going to give you a mystery lyric. See if you can identify it. Here it is today. The wild dogs cry out in the night as they grow restless, longing for some solitary company. What's the song? Who's the singer? This classic hit started as the songwriter's fascination with faraway places where he'd never been. The band wasn't even sure if it really fit their style, but the producer pushed for it. Eventually, it climbed to number one in the Billboard Hot 100. It became a worldwide obsession decades later. Fun band fact, this band was made up of the most elite session musicians in Los Angeles, the guys who played on everyone else's album. They could nail jazz in the morning, pop at lunch, and movie soundtracks at night. The mystery lyric continues, I know that I must do what's right. So what's the mystery classic hit? It's Africa by Toto. 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